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Sam Fender and Olivia Dean are working through some very complicated relationship dynamics on that last song, Rain Me In. Let's leave them alone to work it all out. But the Eagles have already reviewed the situation. They have a recommendation. Everybody must relax. And that's the entire treatment plan. It's the Eagles with Take It Easy on 92.3 WTTS.

0: One last cruise before summer drops anchor. 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

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You too with Street of Dreams. 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

92.3 WTTS. That's Nirvana with The Man Who Sold the World. Now, summer's winding down, and we're getting set to count down the top 50 yacht rock songs of all time, hand-selected by our resident yacht rock captain, Brad Holtz. The countdown is going to start this Sunday morning at 7 with an encore presentation Sunday night at 7. Now, during the countdown, you'll have a chance to win front-row tickets to Yacht Rock Review, which is happening September 12th at the Ruoff Music Center. The top 50 yacht rock songs of all time is presented by Kona Jack's Fish Market and Sushi Bar, your island escape at 96th and North Meridian, and Homesmith Contracting, your full service residential and commercial contractor. This is Noah Cyrus. The song is called Light Over the Hill. It's 92.3 WTTS.

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92.3 WTTS, that's War with Lowrider. Up at 9 o'clock, it's your 9 o'clock nightcap. And your nightcap tonight will be a song that practically helped define what is known as the hindsight genre of yacht rock. Consider this a little preview of what we're going to be getting into on Sunday. You'll hear more about that in two songs. But before that happens, Goose with Good Times, End Times, 92.3 WTTS.

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2: 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Good evening. Lenny here. It's time for your 9 o'clock nightcap. Your nightcap tonight. Christopher Cross didn't just give Yacht Rock one of its signature songs with Sailing. They hurled Grammys at him, Record and Song of the Year, and he helped make the smooth sound enormous. 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Starts at 7 a.m. and then we'll have an encore of the top 50 at 7 p.m. Your nightcap tonight, Christopher Cross with Sailing on 92.3 WTTS.

0: 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Will Christopher Cross sail into number one? Maybe Michael McDonald, Hall & Oates, or Kenny Loggins? 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

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When the internal monologue gets a little aggressive, Michigan, there is there for you with freaking out. Simple Minds, they have one additional item for your mental workload. 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
1: 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And then WTTS Rock on the River presents Mount Joy September 15th at the Everwise Amphitheater at White River State Park. 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It's 92.3 WTTS.

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92.3 WTTS, Tom Petty with You Don't Know How It Feels. I love that harmonica and the laid-back groove makes the whole song sound virtually effortless. Vance Joy gets a little bit more cinematic on Fascination in the Dark. Music starts intimate, and then it keeps opening up until the whole thing feels like it's widescreen. 92.3 WTTS.

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1: 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Will Christopher Cross sail into number one? Maybe Michael McDonald, Hall & Oates, or Kenny Loggins? 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

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It's that easy.

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0: Summer may be winding down, the smooth soundtrack lives on. 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Will Christopher Cross sail into number one? Maybe Michael McDonald, Hall & Oates, or Kenny Loggins? Find out as the countdown begins tomorrow at 7, then catch it again Sunday night at 7. 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

0: 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Will Christopher Cross sail into number one? Maybe Michael McDonald, Hall & Oates, or Kenny Loggins? 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

0: Summer may be winding down. The smooth soundtrack lives on. This Labor Day weekend, 92.3 WTTS counts down the top 50 Yacht Rock songs of all time, selected by resident Yacht Rock captain Brad Holtz. Will Christopher Cross sail into number one? Maybe Michael McDonald, Hall & Oates, or Kenny Loggins? 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

0: Summer may be winding down, the smooth soundtrack lives on. 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Will Christopher Cross sail into number one? Maybe Michael McDonald, Hall & Oates, or Kenny Loggins? 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

0: 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Will Christopher Cross sail into number one? Maybe Michael McDonald, Hall & Oates, or Kenny Loggins? 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

92.3 WTTS, Goose with Good to Be from their album Big Modern. Finds them looking at how life is in this hyper-digital algorithmic world that we all deal with. I'm Pete Kilmer. Good morning. I hope you're having a great start to your weekend. Weather-wise, still going to be hot. Cloudy with a high of 90 degrees and a heat advisory until 8 o'clock tonight. So if you're going to be working outside today, finishing up that yard work for the summer, please stay hydrated. The Cars with Just What I Needed, 92.3 WTTS.

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0: 92.3 WTTS, Jane's Addiction with Ben caught stealing, and they're getting a little bit of vocal help from Perry Farrell's dog. His dog, Annie, was trying to get into the vocal booth when he was recording that particular song. Hey, the Madison Chautauqua Festival of Art is returning on September 26th and the 27th. They've got more than 175 artists, live entertainment, food, and kids activities that are going to be happening throughout Madison's historic district. It's free, it's family-friendly, and it's happening from 10 to 5 on both days. 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
1: 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Will Christopher Cross sail into number one? 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

0: 92.3 WTTS, Third Eye Blind with Jumper, and lead singer Stephen Jenkins wrote that song about a true story. 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

92.3 WTTS, John Mellencamp with Jack and Diane. And apparently there is an off-Broadway musical that has been developed about John Mellencamp's small town. And the lead characters in the musical, Jack and Diane. Hopefully it'll make its way to Indianapolis at some point. 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

0: 92.3 WTTS, Eve 6 with Inside Out. Now, when they formed as a band in 1995, their original name, because they were little punk rock kids, the original name for the band was Yaku. They then changed it a little later on. Eve 6, a little more remarkable than Yaku. Hey, you can sip, you can stroll, and you can shop. It's returning to Zionsville on Thursday, September 10th. 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

92.3 WTTS, the Foo Fighters with Times Like These. And Dave's certainly enjoying his time while he's touring with the Queens of the Stone Age, because he and leader of the band Josh Homme of Queens of the Stone Age, they like to go to fishing shops and pick up some gear and find a local fishing hole to do some fishing and let off some steam while they're touring. A new book about the Goo Goo Dolls is going to be in stores very soon, called The True Story of the Goo Goo Dolls, so be on the lookout for that. It's Slide on 92.3 WTTS.

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92.3 WTTS, Sam Fender and Olivia Dean with Rein Me In. And it's not too often you can set a Guinness Book of World Record for anything, but that's exactly what Sam Fender and Olivia Dean did. They've had the biggest song in UK history with a run at 23 weeks at number one over there. So they've entered the Guinness Book of World Records. Another band that celebrated a milestone last week was Pearl Jam, celebrating the 35th anniversary of their album, 10. This is Black from Pearl Jam on 92.3 WTTS.

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0: 92.3 WTTS, The Police from the album Zenyatta Mondetta. It is When the World is Running Down. Now, Sting from The Police is going to be at Old National Center in about a month and a half. October 22nd, he's going to be doing a date out there, and we are giving away tickets to that show in the VIP room on the WTTS app.
1: 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Will Christopher Cross sail into number one? Maybe Michael McDonald, Hall & Oates, or Kenny Loggins? 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

92.3 WTTS, Noah Kahn with Doors. And Noah just wrapped up his 2026 North American tour, and he's going to take a little bit of time off, and then he's headed to Australia, New Zealand, and doing some dates in Asia to wrap up his touring schedule for 2026. Now, Disney and Blur, they are collaborating because Disney have a brand new roller coaster that's going to be starring the Muppets performing this song from Blur, song 2 on 92.3 WTTS.

92.3 WTTS, the Steve Miller Band with Take the Money and Run, about a detective chasing some young kids who stole some money. I'm surprised no one's made a movie out of that particular song. Going to give you details about how we're going to be celebrating Labor Day on Sunday with a special edition of Over Easy. We'll hear from Fastball right now. It's Goose with Give It Time on 92.3 WTTS.

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0: 92.3 WTTS Fastball with The Way from their album All the Pain Money Can Buy. Hope you're having a great day. Now, it is Labor Day weekend. A lot of people are doing a lot of fun things around Indianapolis. But tomorrow, we're doing something fun here at WTTS. It's a Top 50 Yacht Rock Countdown, where we're going to be counting down the Top 50 Yacht Rock songs of all time. You're going to hear your favorite artists, but they've all been hand-selected by our resident Yacht Rock Captain, Brad Holtz. And the countdown is going to be starting Sunday morning at 7 a.m. And then we're going to do an encore presentation Sunday night at 7 p.m. Now, during the countdown, you're going to have a chance to win front row tickets to the Yacht Rock Review happening on September 12th at Ruoff Music Center. The Top 50 Yacht Rock Songs of All Time, presented by Kona Jack's Fish Market and Sushi Bar, your island escape at 96th and North Meridian, and Homesmith Contracting, your full-service residential and commercial contractor.
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92.3 WTTS Fleetwood Mac with The Chain from their album. It's going to be celebrating its 50th anniversary in 2027 in February. And the band is kind of stoking some rumors about what they're going to be doing. I suspect a box set, maybe a documentary, hopefully a one-night-only performance of the band. Who knows? But they got something planned for next year. U2 planning to release their new album this fall. They haven't given us a date yet, but they've given us a new song. It's Street of Dreams from U2 on 92.3 WTTS.

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Here's my final serenade. Here's a gun and here's a blade. Here's a picture that I saved for too long. Here's my credit.

92.3 WTTS, Mumford & Sons with Chris Stapleton with Here from the album Prize Fighter. In fact, that was the first song that they completed for that particular album. Now, Sir Elton John never really thought much of the song Tiny Dancer after he quit playing it for a number of years. And then director Cameron Crowe said, I'm going to use it in my movie Almost Famous. And it breathed a whole new life into Tiny Dancer. Elton John, 92.3 WTTS.

0: 92.3 WTTS, New Radicals, and Get What You Give from the album Maybe You've Been Brainwashed. Now, after 28 years, they're finally releasing their second album, Maybe You've Been Brainwashed 2, at some point later on this fall. Now, if you want to find out how you can help out your fellow Hoosiers with all the historic flooding that happened a couple of weeks ago, we got a nice little roundup of causes and organizations that can directly help our neighbors here in Indiana. You can check all of that out on the WTTS app.
1: 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Will Christopher Cross sail into number one? Maybe Michael McDonald, Hall & Oates, or Kenny Loggins? 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
2: All right, let's see here. Derringer, a couple old Colts. It says a Glock. What's that, Harvey? You can't read the clock. Well, you dumb bunny, I said Glock, not clock. Folks, I'm going through my old shooting irons here, looking to see what I might be able to sell down at the Indy 1500's Big Gun and Knife Show down at the State Fairgrounds this weekend. Let's see now, where was I? Oh, yeah, Ruger, another Glock. What do you mean, what's a Glock? Now, Harvey, you know what a... What do you mean all guns look the same? Harvey, come here. Now, pick up that shotgun there. All right, now pick up the Glock there. Now, see, now can't you tell the difference? Now, Harvey, be careful. That gun is... excuse me, folks. I think I need to take old Harvey to the eye doctor. Looks like he's come down with a case of glaucoma.
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break. It's like 10,000 spoons when all you need is a knife. It's meeting the man of my dreams and then meeting his beautiful wife. And isn't it ironic? Don't you think?

92.3 WTTS, Alanis Morissette with Ironic from her Jagged Little Pill album. Zach Bryan keeping busy this year. Not only did he release an album at the start of this year, he's got a new one coming out in about a month called Young Manhood and Other Donatable Organs. So be on the lookout for that. It's Zach with Plastic Cigarette on 92.3 WTTS.

92.3 WTTS Supertramp with Give a Little Bit, a song that lead singer Roger Hodgson had completed when he was 19 years old, but the band didn't record it until 6 years later, so it's always good to come to a band with a great song like Give a Little Bit. Sarah McLachlan with Building a Mystery, the song that won her the Grammy Award back in 1998. It's Building a Mystery on 92.3 WTTS.

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0: 92.3 WTTS, the Kings of Leon with You Somebody. Hey, this coming Monday night, 7 p.m., don't miss out on The Beat here on 92.3 WTTS. Dave Lindquist, who covers arts and entertainment over at the Indianapolis Business Journal, puts together a handpicked mix of new songs and some standout local music that he's going to share with us on Monday night. The Beat with Dave Lindquist is brought to you by the Muncie Three Trails Concert Series, wrapping up on September 19th with the Sound of Muscle Shoals. Mike Ferris and the Fortunate Few are going to be there as well. It's free at Brown Family Amphitheater. 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

92.3 WTTS and Chili Peppers with Danny California. And they're going to be going into the studio at some point this month to start work on that brand new record. Now, Oasis have been dropping some hints on social media that they're planning something for 2027. Could be a residency somewhere. Could be another full-blown tour. Whatever it is, I'm looking forward to it. It's Oasis and Wonderwall on 92.3 WTTS.

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Wake up, walk in, or wind down. 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

92.3 WTTS, Monrovia with Heavy Foot. His original name is Jen J. Lowe, and he was born in Liberia in the city of Monrovia, and he's paying tribute to where he came from. Hope you're having a great weekend. 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

0: 92.3 WTTS, My Morning Jacket with I'm Amazed. And Rolling Stone magazine did a top 100 songs of 2008, and that came in at number 8 on that top 100 list from Rolling Stone magazine. Now, next Thursday, up in Zionsville, the Sip, Stroll, and Shop is returning. 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
1: 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Will Christopher Cross sail into number one? Maybe Michael McDonald, Hall & Oates, or Kenny Loggins? 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
9: Towards the end of my high school years, I started getting into drugs. I was shooting up heroin, completely lost. And one day, I'm kind of just reflecting on my life, and I realized like I was separated from God. 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Once I gave my life to Christ, everything changed. I actually crave and long to live in righteousness, not to earn God's favor, but in thankfulness for what he did for me.
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Hey, your forecast today, partly cloudy, a high near 91, but a heat advisory still in effect until 8 p.m. tonight. So if you're going to be working outside, please stay hydrated because there's no rain in the forecast. Blind Melon with No Rain, 92.3 WTTS.

92.3 WTTS, the Eagles with Heartache Tonight. We're finding Bob Seger on background vocals on that song. He also had a hand in writing that one from the Eagles as well. Hope you're having a great Labor Day weekend. Hopefully you're doing something fun. Hozier from his album Unreal Unearth. It is Too Sweet on 92.3 WTTS.

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0: 92.3 WTTS. It's back with Where It's At. You might be wondering where the new album is. Well, it's coming. September 18th, Ride Lonesome is going to be in store, so be on the lookout for that. Now, tomorrow morning for Over Easy, we're doing the top 50 yacht rock songs of all time. Smooth classics from some of your favorite artists like Kenny Loggins and Toto, among others, all hand-selected by our resident yacht rock captain, Brad Holtz. And we're going to be starting the countdown Sunday morning at 7 a.m., and there's going to be an encore presentation Sunday night at 7 p.m. During the countdown, you're going to have a chance to win front row tickets to the Yacht Rock Review September 12th out at Ruoff Music Center. The top 50 yacht rock songs of all time, presented by Kona Jack's Fish Market and Sushi Bar, your island escape at 96th and North Meridian, and Homesmith Contracting, your full-service residential and commercial contractor.
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92.3 WTTS, Queen and David Bowie with Under Pressure. If you're a fan of David Bowie, the movie he did with Jim Henson, Labyrinth, is having its 40th anniversary concert on Friday, October 2nd, down at Brown County Music Center. 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We got a great performance from Michigander on there, and from his new album, this is Freaking Out on 92.3 WTTS.

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You know, inspiration from a song can come from anywhere, including a phone call from somebody who wants to get together with you late at night. And that's exactly what inspired Chris Isaac to write Wicked Game on 92.3 WTTS.

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A lot of bands takes more than that, that's for sure. Hope you're having a great day. Now, Sting from The Police is going to be performing here in October for a couple of nights out at Old National Center, but we are giving away tickets for the October 22nd performance in the VIP room on the WTTS app. It's The Police with Roxanne, 92.3 WTTS.

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0: 92.3 WTTS Lit with My Own Worst Enemy from their album, A Place in the Sun. Now, on September 15th, we've got a special show happening out at Everwise Amphitheater. WTTS Rock on the River is welcoming Mount Joy. They're going to be celebrating 10 years of being a band. And it's going to happen on Tuesday night, September 15th, out at Everwise Amphitheater at White River State Park. 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

92.3 WTTS. It's Train with Hey Soul Sister. I'm Pete Kilmer. I hope you have a great Labor Day weekend. This coming Wednesday night on NBC, the Seattle Seahawks, their season opener is going to be featuring a halftime performance from Soundgarden. Looking forward to that. It's Soundgarden with Black Hole Sun on 92.3 WTTS.

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92.3 WTS. Man, still breaking records in the UK. The longest running number one single they've ever had. Sam Fender and Olivia Dean. That's Rain Me In. Hey, I'm Matt Stone. Hope you're having a phenomenal weekend and staying cool. Going to get a little more tolerable temperature-wise the next couple of days. Looking forward to that. Stone Temple Pilots getting a little grungy on 92.3 WTTS.

0: 92.3 WTTS, Vance Joy. Sharon on the mess. Your mess is mine. That reminds me, I need to text my wife that I will clean up the mess I left at home. The sink and everything's just a disaster. I was getting the smoker ready. Got to do some ribs here for Labor Day weekend. Hey, hope you're having a phenomenal Labor Day weekend. Tomorrow, part of Labor Day weekend, our top 50 Yacht Rock countdown going to be going on with Brad Holtz. That's a great way to ease into or out of Sunday tomorrow.
1: 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Will Christopher Cross sail into number one? Maybe Michael McDonald, Hall & Oates, or Kenny Loggins? 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

92.3 WTTS. He's getting very personal on the lyrics there to Funeral, Dermot Kennedy. Hey, hope you're having a phenomenal weekend. Three Doors Down is on 92.3 WTTS. If I go crazy, and we still call me Superman?

92.3 WTTS. They certainly stay busy. They put out a couple of new EPs earlier this year. A new song and video a few weeks back. Nowhere on a full album yet, but you know, everybody's thinking that there's going to be a full new album coming from U2. With or without you, going back to Joshua Tree. Hey, I'm Matt Stone. Hope it's a phenomenal weekend for you. This guy's just like a poet for our times. He's just such a wordsmith. Way better with words than I am. Zach Bryan, Something in the Orange on 92.3 WTTS.

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0: 92.3 WTTS. That's a pretty great Labor Day weekend song. Just soaking up some sun, some good vibes with Sheryl Crow. Hey, tomorrow, part of your Labor Day weekend as summer's winding down, we're counting down the top 50 yacht rock songs of all time. Smooth sailing favorites like Michael McDonald, Christopher Cross, Hall & Oates, you get the idea. Hand selected by our resident yacht rock captain, Brad Holtz. The countdown starts tomorrow morning at 7, encore presentation tomorrow evening at 7. And during the countdown, somebody's going to win front row tickets to Yacht Rock Review a week from today at Ruoff Music Center. Yeah. So listen in, win those front row tickets. And Yacht Rock Review is so fun live. The top 50 Yacht Rock songs of all time, presented by Kona Jack's Fish Market and Sushi Bar, your island escape at 96 and North Meridian, and Homesmith Contracting, your full-service residential and commercial contractor.
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92.3 WTTS. Two princes. A rich prince, a poor prince. In the movies, to make it a feel-good and, you know, story, they would have her choose the poor prince all the time. But in the song, we don't know. We never get to find out who she chooses. Spin Doctors. Yeah, Matt Stone, hope you're having a great weekend. The Head and the Heart. 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

92.3 WTTS, Mumford & Sons, and Chris Stapleton. That is one I find myself singing along to just about every single time. It's so relatable, too. Here. Hey, hope you're having a phenomenal weekend. Tomorrow, here on 92.3 WTTS, we are going to be counting down the top 50 yacht rock songs of all time. A great way to start your Sunday tomorrow morning is some smooth sailing goodness with Brad Holtz and our top 50 yacht rock countdown here on 92.3 WTTS.

0: 92.3 WTTS. They come from the land down under. That is Australian band Jet from their debut CD, Get Born. Hey, what's going on? Hope you're having a great weekend. You know, we have this Studio 92 space where we have bands come in and play up-close, intimate performances. Think like MTV Unplugged, but like you're right there. Yeah, it's like that. You generally get to take a picture with the band, meet them, say hi. It's an experience money can't buy. 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
1: 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Will Christopher Cross sail into number one? Maybe Michael McDonald, Hall & Oates, or Kenny Loggins? 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
3: 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All right, let's see here. At Derringer, a couple old Colts. It says a Glock. What's that, Harvey? You can't read the clock. Well, you dumb bunny, I said Glock, not clock. Folks, I'm going through my old shooting irons here, looking to see what I might be able to sell down at the Indy 1500's Big Gun and Knife Show down at the State Fairgrounds this weekend. Let's see now, where was I? Oh, yeah, Ruger, another Glock. What do you mean, what's a Glock? Now, Harvey, you know what a... What do you mean all guns look the same? Harvey, come here. Now, pick up that shotgun there. All right, now pick up the Glock there. Now, see, now can't you tell the difference? Now, Harvey, be careful. That gun is... excuse me, folks. I think I need to take old Harvey to the eye doctor. Looks like he's come down with a case of glaucoma.
4: 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The Indy 1500 Gun, Knife, and Outdoor Show this Friday, Saturday, and Sunday at the State Fairgrounds.
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92.3 WTTS. Alanis, she was one of the many special guests at Olivia Rodrigo's Daisy Chains Field Festival out in California that was put on for women, by women, with a whole bunch of female charities, and it was a massive, massive success. Hey, keeping the ladies rolling on 92.3 WTTS, Noah Cyrus with Light Over the Hill.

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1: Social cues. And Matt Schultz from Cage the Elephant was actually in that headspace when he was writing that song. He didn't want to be out around people and was going through some heavy stuff and putting it down in the lyrics. Even has a new song out that kind of talks about that journey. It's called Beaches in Tennessee that you can hear here on 92.3 WTTS. Led Zeppelin, The Softer Side on TTS.

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0: 92.3 WTTS. In my opinion, that Throwing Copper album is one of the more underrated albums from the 90s. I mean, man, it was just filled with great song after great song. Live and I Alone. Hey, in the VIP room, you got a chance to win some really great stuff. You could get into our WTTS Rock to Read with Big Head Todd, September 17th, just a few days away at Old National Center. And just before that, our WTTS Rock on the River will be happening with Mount Joy, September 15th at White River State Park. You can find all the details, sign up, and win some free tickets in the VIP room in the WTTS app. It's brought to you by Brothers Floor Covering, where shopping local doesn't mean paying more, it means receiving more.
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Hey, hope you're having a phenomenal weekend. Going back to 10 with Pearl Jam. 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

92.3 WTTS. He was born in Monrovia, Liberia, but he moved to the States at a very, very young age. But when he decided to become a performer, he chose Monrovia as his stage name. His real name is John J. Lowe. That's Heavy Foots, and he's going to be part of Farm Aid this year. Hey, hope you're having a phenomenal weekend, man. We cannot wait for our Yacht Rock Top 50 Countdown tomorrow morning with Brad Holtz. 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

0: 92.3 WTTSREM. The song came out in 94, but it was about an incident that happened in 1986 when Dan Rather, the CBS news anchor, was attacked outside of his office in New York City. And the man that attacked him was yelling, "Kenneth, what's the frequency?" while he was attacking Dan Rather. And Michael Stipe and REM wrote a song about it a couple years later. Hey, I'm Matt Stone. Hope you're having a great weekend. Tomorrow, it is all about some smooth sailing yacht rock favorites and the top 50 when Brad Holtz counts them down.
1: 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Will Christopher Cross sail into number one? Maybe Michael McDonald, Hall & Oates, or Kenny Loggins? 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
0: 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And on October 1st, it's the return of Here Come the Mummies. 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

92.3 WTTS. Oh, acoustic Beck, some of my favorite Beck. That is Sierra Farrell helping him out on Ride Lonesome, the title track for his new album. Hey, hope you're having a phenomenal weekend around here. We are just getting geared up and ready for our Top 50 Yacht Rock Countdown tomorrow morning with Brad Holtz. It starts at 7 a.m. Now here's Hootie and the Blowfish on 92.3 WTTS.

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0: 92.3 WTTS. The idea for the lyrics on that song came out of a shirt that Kenny Wayne just happened to be wearing that was blue and black. And he and his songwriting partners noticed the colors were dominant. And if you mix those two colors together, black consumes the blue. Blue on black. Hey, I'm Matt Stone. How's the weekend treating you? Tomorrow, we are all about smooth sailing yacht rock and the top 50 yacht rock songs of all time, hand selected by our resident yacht rock captain, Brad Holtz. We're counting them down tomorrow morning, starting at 7 with an encore presentation tomorrow evening. During the countdown, you're going to have the chance to win front row tickets to Yacht Rock Review a week from today at Ruoff Music Center. The top 50 yacht rock songs of all time tomorrow morning and evening, presented by Kona Jack's Fish Market and Sushi Bar, your island escape at 96th and North Meridian, and Homesmith Contracting, your full-service residential and commercial contractor.
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Goose was our guest in Studio 92 the last time they came through town. Oh, just a mind-blowing, one of those moments you'll never forget. And we'd love for you to find your way into an upcoming Studio 92 session. 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

0: 92.3 WTTS. All these years later, the words originally sang by Joni Mitchell, updated by the Counting Crows and Vanessa Carlton all those years later and all those years ago, and it still rings true. They pay paradise and put up a parking lot. Hey, how's the weekend going? Hopefully you are ready to enjoy that extra day off on Monday. Around here, we are very excited to count down the top 50 Yacht Rock songs of all time tomorrow morning here on 92.3 WTTS.
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92.3 WTTS. The movie The Other Guys was on Netflix, and I watched it the other day. Again, it makes me laugh every time. Such a funny movie, and what a phenomenal soundtrack. That song, Foo Fighters, My Hero, plays pretty close to the beginning with a really action-packed scene with The Rock and Samuel L. Jackson. Hey, I'm Matt Stone. Hope you're having a great weekend. This is Zach Bryan. I mean, he's just a poet for our times. Plastic Cigarettes on 92.3 WTTS.

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This summer, they actually got back together, did a couple of No Doubt shows, which was pretty cool to see. Gwen Stefani and No Doubt going back to Tragic Kingdom. Hey, hope you're having a great weekend. The Clash is great weekend music, and it's on 92.3 WTTS.

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0: 92.3 WTTS. So out of the last, I don't know, 10 years, I'd say that album is probably in my top 10 list. Black Puma's debut album and the deluxe edition that comes with all sorts of extra treats, live stuff, and even a Beatles cover. I'm obviously a big fan. If you like that song, you should definitely check out their debut album, and the whole thing is just so, so good. If there's a fire, call the fireman. Black Puma's there. All right. Hey, hope you're having a great weekend. We got our Top 50 Yacht Rock Countdown tomorrow morning with Brad Holtz at 7 a.m. We hope you'll join us for that. And it won't be long now before our WTTS Rock to Read with Big Head Todd and the Monsters will be here. September 17th. What is that? Less than 2 weeks away now at Old National Center. 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I mean, right there. That is a phenomenal reason right there. And Big Head Todd and the Monsters live, it doesn't get much better than that. We'll be sharing some great vibes, some positive energy. It'll be a great night of live music at WTTS Rock to Read. Thanks to Chapman Heating, Air, Plumbing, and Electrical. 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

92.3 WTTS. He is one of the nicest human beings on the face of the planet. And if you ever have the opportunity to see him live, it is just so much fun and just a positive experience. Matt Nathanson. And come on, get higher. Hey, I'm Matt Stone. Say aloha. I'll see you back here tomorrow after our top 50 countdown with Brad Holtz. Going to be doing a little bunch of yacht rock goodness tomorrow morning and evening here on 92.3 WTTS. Here's Delamitri and Roll to Me.

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92.3 WTTS, Sam Fender and Olivia Dean off of Sam's third album, People Watching. I'm Pete Kilmer. Good afternoon. In for Crystal McKenzie, who is on vacation. She's going to be back next week with some great stories. I guarantee it. I'm going to give you details about how you can win tickets to go see Phoebe Bridgers next week at Gainbridge. We'll do that after Tears for Fears and Third Eye Blind with Semi-Charmed Life on 92.3 WTTS.

0: 92.3 WTTS, Tears for Fears with Sowing the Seeds. Now, the album, the same name, is getting the box set remaster treatment for October. Of course, just right in time for Christmas. So many box sets coming this year. My bank account is going to be taking a big hit. I'm Pete Kilmer. Good afternoon. Hey, we're giving away tickets to go see Phoebe Bridgers on September 14th at Gainbridge Fieldhouse. You open up that WTTS app, and you can check out the featured section, and you can enter to win on the WTTS app.
1: 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Will Christopher Cross sail into number one? Maybe Michael McDonald, Hall & Oates, or Kenny Loggins? 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

92.3 WTTS, The Revivalists with Heartstop from their latest album, Get It Honest. Frontman David Shaw says the song's really about capturing that feeling of being caught in a relationship that can just tear you apart, but being able to realize you can get out of it and face the future on your own. Hey, happening this afternoon, well, this evening really, if you're in the mood to go check out some soccer, Indy 11 in Birmingham, going to be going at it over at the Michael A. Carroll Stadium at 7 p.m. Should be a great night for it weather-wise, as those temperatures are going to be dropping later on tonight. It's the Chili Peppers with Other Side, 92.3 WTTS.

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0: 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While they were recording and working on it before they did the final version, it was being called Brother before they decided to change it. Now, as the summer is winding down and it being Labor Day weekend, we are doing a special edition of Over Easy tomorrow, the top 50 yacht rock songs of all time, featuring the smooth classics from Kenny Loggins and Hall & Oates, as well as many others that you love. But they've all been hand-selected by our yacht rock captain, Brad Holtz. The countdown's going to be starting tomorrow morning at 7 a.m., and then we're going to do an encore presentation Sunday night at 7 p.m. And during the countdown, you're going to have a chance to win front row tickets to the Yacht Rock Review happening September 12th out at Ruoff Music Center. The top 50 yacht rock songs of all time presented by Kona Jack's Fish Market and Sushi Bar, your island escape at 96th and North Meridian, and Homesmith Contracting, your full-service residential and commercial contractor.
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Now, just the other week, we were incredibly fortunate to have an amazing performance from Need to Breathe on our Studio 92 stage. 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

92.3 WTTS, Mumford & Sons with Chris Stapleton, and here from the album Prizefighter. In fact, it was the first song completed for that album, kind of setting the tone for the whole project. Great documentary called 20 Feet from Stardom. It's got a great interview with Mary Clayton talking about being woken up at 3 a.m. and coming down to record with the Rolling Stones. And she did the vocals that are so powerful on this one. It's the Rolling Stones with Gimme Shelter on 92.3 WTTS.

0: 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Heard a great conversation the other day between Matt Pelser and Ben Miller, who is the executive director for the Mud Creek Conservancy, and about their nature prom that's coming up. Apparently the theme for it is the Roaring 20s. You can check out the information and get links to the nature prom on the WTTS app.
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Now, Ed Roland said he had started writing this song in 1989. Didn't come out until 1994, but he struggled with it for a couple of years and really couldn't figure it out until he was spending the night in his parents' living room. He was able to finish it off. Hey, happening today and tomorrow down at the Stutz Building is the Butter Fine Art Fair. It's going on today and tomorrow. And if you need more details, you can check out thestutz.com for the Butter Fine Art Fair. 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

0: 92.3 WTTS, Weezer with Beverly Hills from the album Make Believe. 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Mike Ferris and The Fortunate Few are going to be performing as well, and it's free at the Brown Family Amphitheater. More details, you can find it at Muncie3Trails.com.
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92.3 WTTS, The Wallflowers with One Headlight, and Jacob Dylan taking some inspiration from Bruce Springsteen because he sings about the songs Independence Day and One Step Up from Bruce in One Headlight. Hope you're having a great afternoon. A couple of months ago, we had Jack Antonoff perform on our Studio 92 stage here at the Stutz Building. You can check out that performance on the WTTS app. And one of the many projects that Jack was involved with is with the band Fun. 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

92.3 WTTS Monrovia with Heavy Foot from his album Bloodline, and Monrovia paying tribute to the city that he was born in, Liberia, the city by the name of Monrovia. Hope you're having a great day. We'll hear from Jeff Buckley right now. It's KG Elephant with Ain't No Rest for the Wicked on 92.3 WTTS.

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0: 92.3 WTTS, Jeff Buckley with Last Goodbye from his album Grace. Now, that song originally had the title Unforgiven until he decided to change it while he was recording that particular song. Hey, Indiana's Nicest Day is back. The 59th Annual CBiz Penrod Arts Fair is happening Saturday, September 12th, with over 350 artists and live performances and local food and drinks, all supporting the local art nonprofit organizations in the area. 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
1: 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Will Christopher Cross sail into number one? 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

92.3 WTTS, Dermot Kennedy with a funeral from his album, The Weight of the Woods. Now, he's going to be in town next Tuesday out at Everwise Amphitheater at White River State Park. And we've got all the details for you in the concert connection on the WTTS app. It's Sugar Ray with Every Morning, 92.3 WTTS.

neighbor's wall, slipping and sliding all along the waterfall with you.

92.3 WTTS, Van Morrison with Brown Eyed Girl, the very first song he ever released as a solo artist, and a song he didn't like for decades, basically because he didn't make any royalties off that particular song due to a bad record deal that he signed back in the late 1960s. Going to give you details about how we're going to be celebrating Labor Day with a special edition of Over Easy on the way. We'll hear from the Foo Fighters. Right now it's Mumford & Sons and Hozier and Rubber Band Man on 92.3 WTTS.

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0: 92.3 WTTS, the Foo Fighters with The Pretender. I'm Pete Kilmer. Good evening. Crystal McKenzie will be back tomorrow when she's back from vacation. But because Labor Day is happening on Monday, we're going to do something on Sunday a little special. Over Easy is celebrating the top 50 yacht rock songs of all time with a countdown featuring some of your favorite artists like Michael McDonald and Hall & Oates and so many others that have been handpicked by our yacht rock captain, Brad Holtz. Countdown's going to start Sunday morning at 7 a.m., and we're going to do an encore presentation Sunday night at 7 p.m. And during the countdown, you're going to have a chance to win front row tickets to the Yacht Rock Review happening September 12th at Ruoff Music Center. The top 50 yacht rock songs of all time presented by Kona Jack's Fish Market and Sushi Bar, your island escape at 96th and North Meridian, and Homesmith Contracting, your full-service residential and commercial contractor.
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92.3 WTTS, Tom Petty and the Heartbreakers with Mary Jane's Last Dance, a song that was almost called Indiana Girls, and I kind of wish he had stuck with that title. Phoebe Bridgers is going to be at Gainbridge Fieldhouse September 14th. We are giving away tickets to that show on the WTTS app, so definitely check that out. Phoebe Bridgers with Lost Boys on 92.3 WTTS.

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Hope you're having a great evening. We're going to hear from the Lumineers right now. It's REM, Losing My Religion on 92.3 WTTS.

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0: 92.3 WTTS, the Lumineers with Ophelia from their album Cleopatra. Now, Big Brothers and Big Sisters of Central Indiana are hosting the main event at the JW Marriott in downtown Indianapolis on October 3rd. It's going to be an evening of live music and magic and a celebration of the impact of mentorship. And the theme is the magic of mentoring. 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
1: 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Will Christopher Cross sail into number one? 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

92.3 WTTS Green Day with When I Come Around, and the soundtrack for the Green Day movie Nimrods, featuring some new music from Green Day and the son of Billy Joe Armstrong as well. Now, speaking of soundtracks, Noah Cyrus had always wanted to write a song for a movie soundtrack, and she was able to check that off the bucket list with this one. She did it for the movie Reminders of Him. It's Noah Cyrus with Light Over the Hill on 92.3 WTTS.

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0: 92.3 WTTS, Nirvana with In Bloom from the Nevermind album. There's a great book about the recording of the album called Come As You Are, which might make a great holiday gift. Not too early to talk about Christmas, right? Certainly not too early to talk about our WTTS Rock on the River show, because we are welcoming Mount Joy as they're celebrating 10 years on Tuesday night, September 15th, out at Everwise Amphitheater at White River State Park. 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

92.3 WTTS, American Authors with Best Day of My Life. The Chili Peppers getting ready to start recording the new album for release in the spring. But back in 1991, when they were working on Blood Sugar Sex Magik, they recorded this song, but it didn't make it on that album. It made it on a movie soundtrack that came out in 93, the movie Coneheads. It's the Red Hot Chili Peppers with Soul to Squeeze on 92.3 WTTS.

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92.3 WTTS, Sam Fender and Olivia Dean with Rain Me In. And musicians and artists always hope to have a big song that everybody can enjoy. And certainly they did with that one, because they've set a Guinness Book of World Record with that particular song. It's been 23 weeks at the number one spot over in England. So they're going to be playing that song for the rest of their careers. We're going to hear from Rusted Root right now. 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

0: 92.3 WTTS, Rusted Root was Send Me On My Way from their album When I Woke. And in fact, at one point, NASA sent that song to their Mars rover as a wake-up song to get the Mars mission going with their rover up there. Stephen Wilson Jr. coming to town on December 3rd at the Murat Theater at Old National Center. And it's a sold-out show, but if you want to win tickets, you've got a chance to win two tickets as WTTS Rock to Read presents Stephen Wilson Jr. December 3rd. You can enter to win on the WTTS app.
1: 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Will Christopher Cross sail into number one? Maybe Michael McDonald, Hall & Oates, or Kenny Loggins? 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

92.3 WTTS, Beck and Sierra Farrell with Ride Lonesome, a song that Beck re-recorded with Sierra in anticipation for the new album that Beck is putting out called Ride Lonesome on September 18th. The Smashing Pumpkins, celebrating the 30th anniversary of their album Melancholy and the Infinite Sadness, going to be stopping at Gainbridge Fieldhouse on October 20th. Details, of course, in the Concert Connection, the WTTS app. From that album, The Smashing Pumpkins in 1979, 92.3 WTTS.

92.3 WTTS, Dire Straits with the Sultans of Swing, based on an actual experience that Mark Knopfler of Dire Straits had. He saw a Dixieland jazz band playing an empty pub, and at the end of the performance, the lead singer announced that their name was the Sultans of Swing. So Mark made a song detailing the events that he saw that particular night. Over easy details, we're doing something special for the Labor Day weekend. I'm going to share them with you after we hear from Jane's Addiction. Right now, though, it's the Strokes and Bad Decisions on 92.3 WTTS.

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0: 92.3 WTT. It's Jane's Addiction with Jane Says, and that's actually the second version of that song. The first version was on their debut album, which was a live album called Jane's Addiction. Now, tomorrow morning, we've got the top 50 yacht rock songs of all time that we're going to be featuring on Over Easy, hand-selected by our yacht rock captain, Brad Holtz. You'll hear from artists like Kenny Loggins and Hall & Oates and your favorite yacht rock artists. The countdown's going to be starting Sunday morning at 7 a.m. with an encore presentation Sunday night at 7 p.m. And during the countdown, you're going to have a chance to win front row tickets to the Yacht Rock Review happening on September 12th at Roth Music Center. The top 50 yacht rock songs of all time presented by Kona Jack's Fish Market and Sushi Bar, your island escape at 96 and North Meridian, and Homesmith Contracting, your full-service residential and commercial contractor.
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